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0: honoring Elvis Presley on the occasion of his 49th year death anniversary. An Elvis extravaganza. Wednesday, August 19, 2026, 8 p.m., RJ Bistro, Dusitani Hotel. We will have 7 Elvis impressionists. Elvis of Antipolo, Mike Austria. Douglas Masuda, Elvis of Japan. Beauty Queen from Quezon, Lady Elvis, AJ Habor. Elvis of Asia, first runner-up, Bamam Pink. Handsome young Elvis sensation, David Young. And of course, phenomenal young Elvis sensation, Elvis clone of Itbulaga, Jerome Everdome.
1: What now, my love?
0: And I, RJ, will also be doing Elvis songs. Immerse yourselves in the melodies and the memories of Elvis and feel revitalized. And then, after the Elvis show, RJ and the New Riots will make you dance all night.
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6: Honoring Elvis Presley on the occasion of his 49th year death anniversary. An Elvis extravaganza. Wednesday, August 19, 2026, 8 p.m., RJ Bistro, Dusitani Hotel. We will have 7 Elvis impressionists. Elvis of Antipolo, Mike Austria. Douglas Masuda, Elvis of Japan. Beauty Queen from Quezon, Lady Elvis, AJ Habor. Elvis of Asia, first runner-up, Bamam Pink. Handsome young Elvis sensation, David Young. And of course, phenomenal young Elvis sensation, Elvis clone of Itbulaga, Jerome Everdome.
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0: Good morning, everybody. This is your RJ Sunday Jam. Okay, we're late today because there are improvements being done in our normal studio. So we're in another room in our building, temporary studios for RJ Sunday Jam. We'll be here till 12 noon. Mm-hmm. And as usual, yeah, the lucky texter can win some fun prizes from Vivian Sarabia Optical.
1: Good morning, everybody. Gising na RJ na. Angel Jamie here with RJ. Yes, RJ is right. At the end of the show, we will be announcing two lucky winners of these amazing Vivian Sarabia shades. One male winner will win this pair. A female winner will win this pair. And all you need to do is text. The text number is 0917-581-6500. Again, two random lucky texters will be chosen by the end of the show and will be announced by 12 noon. A big thank you to Dr. Vivian Sarabia Optical, located at Facility Center, Ground Floor, Shaw Boulevard, Mandaluyong City. Like them on Facebook or Instagram at Vivian Sarabia Optical.
0: So our text number is 0917-581-6500. We're going to take you on a musical ride till 12 noon. 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
1: Yep.
0: Of course.
1: Yep.
0: We have later on, we're going to tell you how to, later on. But Anyway, let's get the ball started. Ball rolling here. Kansas City, Paul McCartney with all the artists who appear in Rock and Roll Hall of Fame. Here it is, Paul McCartney, Kansas City.
2: Oh, you're great. You're wonderful. You know that.

0: that was Paul McCartney with Kansas City with the other stars there. You're watching RJ Sunday Jam. And as I said, we are improving the studio. So we are here in a temporary studio in another room in our building. We hope to bring you the same enjoyment and satisfaction today. Uh-huh. Oh, Jamie, you received some text messages already.
1: Yes, we do.
0: Okay.
1: Have a blessed Sunday, RJ and DJ Jamie from Eli Quito of Villa Zaragoza, Bocaue, Bulacan. Hello, Eli and family in Bulacan.
0: Oh, Davao de Oro. There is
1: yes,
0: one.
1: We also have here a greeting saying, watching from Mawab, Davao de Oro, Consahal Nero, Gonzaga. Good morning.
0: Facebook,
1: we have Rodrigo Ramos de Leon, always tuned in, Lillian Madrillo, and Winston Nicolas, thank you for watching.
0: On
1: requesting
0: Facebook.
1: For Carly Simon.
0: So how do they text on Facebook?
1: So on Facebook, we have our official Facebook page, which is facebook.com/RJ100. We'll post a picture there soon. And in the comment section, you can leave your greetings and requests.
0: All right, let's go to the next video. The Eagles perform Hotel California at the 1998 Rock and Roll Hall of Fame. Let's watch and listen. The Eagles.

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0: honoring Elvis Presley on the occasion of his 49th year death anniversary. An Elvis extravaganza. Wednesday, August 19, 2026, 8 p.m., RJ Bistro, Dusitani Hotel. We will have 7 Elvis Impressionists. Elvis of Antipolo, Mike Austria. Douglas Masuda, Elvis of Japan. Beauty Queen from Quezon, Lady Elvis, AJ Habor. Elvis of Asia, first runner-up, Bamam Pink. Handsome young Elvis sensation, David Young. And of course, phenomenal young Elvis sensation, Elvis clone of Pete Bulagar, Jerome Everdome.
1: What now, my love?
0: And I, RJ, will also be doing Elvis songs. Immerse yourselves in the melodies and the memories of Elvis and feel revitalized. And then, after the Elvis show, RJ and the New Riots will make you dance all night. 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
0: 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Now, you know, I know Camino-san, but it's hard to spray sometimes. Camino-san, it touches your mouth, you know? So you cannot share it. This one you can share. You just pull this spout here. Camosil. For minor throat irritation. K-A-M-O-S-I-L. Remember this product. It's new. It's out in the market now. Okay, Jamie.
3: All right.
0: Next is what?
3: Well, there's a show happening at RJ Bistro that's very exciting, and I can't miss this chance to tell you all about it. In case you're an Elvis Presley fan, let's take a look at this poster.
0: Yeah.
3: Okay, so Elvis Extravaganza is happening. Let's show the poster. August 19.
0: Yeah, close up.
3: Okay, that's happening at RJ Bistro, and you've got Elvis Impressionists. Okay, I can't read it from here.
0: Hold on, I'll do it.
3: Yeah,
0: I'll do it. Okay, 7 Elvises, okay? Bam Ang Ping, Elvis of Asia, first runner-up. David Young, handsome young Elvis sensation. He's going to come here this morning to do some 2 songs for us. So you wait for that. Mike Austria, AJ Hapor, Lady Elvis, Beauty Queen from Quezon. Douglas Masuda, Elvis of Japan. And of course, Jerome Everdome. Young Elvis sensation of Eat Bulaga, clone, in the TV program Eat Bulaga. This guy is causing a sensation not only in the Philippines, but many countries abroad. So watch him and the other Elvises. I'll be doing Elvis songs also. This is August 19, Wednesday, 8 p.m., RJ Bistro, Dusitani Hotel, Makati. Don't forget that. Make your reservations now. 0906-221-1524. 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Now, the next song will be one of my favorites by Elvis.

0: Okay. One of my favorite Elvis songs, I'll Remember You. I think that was in Hawaii. That was live by a satellite. Okay, what's next? Oh, yes. The Ronettes. This trio is led by Ronnie something. I think, yeah. I don't really remember the exact pronunciation of her name. But she became the wife of, I think Phil Spector.
1: Veronica Bennett.
0: Ronnie, Style, yeah. Bennett. That's why the Ronettes, okay? Yeah. It's a really, really classic Wall of Sound sound. Wall of Sound was created by Phil Spector, who was involved in the murder of in that scandalous thing, and he died in prison.
1: Yeah.
0: But for a while, he dominated the charts, and he created the Wall of Sound. Like, he would have three pianos playing, or five guitars doing the same thing, rhythm guitars. And they recorded it in Los Angeles with the Wrecking Crew, which was a very, very, this Wrecking Crew played in most of the hits there.
1: Wow.
0: They even did the Monkees, you know, the session musicians did this. Anyway, here are the Ronettes with Be My Baby.

0: Okay. Those were the Ronettes. What did I choose next? Let's read some text messages. Okay.
1: Thank you, by the way, for texting us. RJ promised you we'd let you know how you can tune in. We are everywhere in the Philippines. Manila, Cebu, Davao, 100.3, 99.9 Bacolod, 98.3 Iloilo, 96.5 Tuguegarao, 99.1 Puerto Princesa, 91.1 up in Baguio, 88.7 in Iligan and my hometown, 88.5 Cagayan de Oro City. Advance happy birthday to Sir Manny Morales for the 19th of August from Pre Agay Gary Ed. Thank you. And we also have a greeting going out to Gabrielle and Maria Ana Villaflores. Gabrielle in Norzagaray and Maria Ana in Cainta from John Fuego and Nanay Rose Fuego in Makati.
0: Let's watch and listen to a Tom Jones classic, Delilah, of course.

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8: Yes, please.
7: This is a unique rendition of Secret Love of Doris Day. Doris Day made this famous. Once I had a secret love. Remember that? That was in the 50s. If you remember that, you must be over 60. Freddie Fender did another rendition. Tex-Mex style. Okay? Here it is. Secret Love by Freddie Fender.

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1: Hello, everybody. This is RJ Sunday Jam once again. Angel Jamie here with the main man, RJ. A few greetings before we move on to the next track. Good morning, RJ. Ako po ay taga Santa Laguna. Maraming salamat po. God bless to our texter. Hello. Make sure to text again with your name so we can greet you. Good morning, RJ. On board again here for our regular Sunday morning jam. Keep rocking. Ramon Santiago in Pasig. And to dear Jemsy and Joey, thank you so much for always tuning into the show. Appreciate you both. And Jemsy, nice meeting you over the weekend. Actually, last week. Let's move on to more music after I share the text number again. Don't forget to text that 0917-581-6500. Text. We're live till 12 noon. Moving on to the next track, we have a version of the big hit, Wouldn't It Be Nice? This version is by Wilson Phillips. Here you go.
0: Thank you.

0: I think we need the Chuck Berry song, Jamie.
1: Yes, I think so too. Rock and roll.
0: We need a rock and roll. Let's inject some rock and roll.
1: Yes, please. Inject me.
0: Here, the godfather of rock and roll, Chuck Berry. Roll over Beethoven. Let's do it. Let's enjoy.

0: We hope you enjoyed that, the godfather of rock and roll, Chuck Berry. I'd like to read some text messages here. Good morning, RJ. On board again here for our regular Sunday morning jam. Okay, great. Keep rocking, from Ramon Santiago of Pasig. Thank you, Ramon. Tuhayo. Good morning, RJ. Rodel Campanero here, watching always from Lake Cebu, S-E-B-U, no? Lake Cebu, South Cotabato.
1: Mm-hmm. And we have happy birthday, Butch Bilbao. Thank you so much, Butch Bilbao. And family, for always tuning in, and enjoy your day, Butch. Keep texting, by the way, 0917-581-6500. Yes, RJ?
0: Okay, John Legend, let's see. Okay. Ooh. John Legend and... The way, to the way you make me feel. Is that it? Is that correct? The way you make,
1: you
0: me,
1: make
0: feel.
1: Me feel.
0: John Legend and Stevie Wonder. All right? Let's enjoy them.

0: Okay, we're welcome back to RJ Sunday Jam. Did you enjoy that, Jamie?
1: I did.
0: That was really good, huh?
1: Yeah.
0: I like that song. I really like it. I think I'm going to study it and sing it at the bistro.
1: I'll wait for that day.
0: Yeah.
1: That'll
0: the
1: be
0: way
1: the
0: you make me feel. Really, there's a jive. There's a jive to it. I'm going to make a note to myself because sometimes I forget my name.
1: We'll write that note and we'll give it to you, RJ. We'll make sure you don't forget.
0: Okay. No, look at this. A morning without RJ, it's like a day without sunshine. Thank you for the music. I was so touched by that I am going to send you a Society of Music historical t-shirt, Feeling Good with the Music. We issued this a long time ago, and it's part of our archives. And I'm going to send you a free t-shirt, this one. Wherever you are, can you contact, please, this texter? That was really, really touching.
1: All right, we also have Carlo Constantino enjoying watching RJ Sunday Jam. Hi, Carlo and family. Let's move on to the next track.
0: Okay, here it is. Bobby V. Tapos sabihin, take good care of my baby. Yan.
2: My tears are falling as you've taken her away. And though it really hurts me so, there's something that I've gotta say.

0: Well, all right. All right. I want to say thank you to all you. You guys are great. And a thank you to Ace Cannon. Good night, everybody. Take good care.
1: RJ's Sunday Jam will be back after these reminders.
2: Umaandar pa ba yan?
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4: Honoring Elvis Presley on the occasion of his 49th year death anniversary, an Elvis extravaganza. Wednesday, August 19, 2026, 8 p.m., RJ Bistro, Dusitani Hotel. We will have 7 Elvis Impressionists. Elvis of Antipolo, Mike Austria. Douglas Masuda, Elvis of Japan. Beauty Queen from Quezon, Lady Elvis, AJ Habor. Elvis of Asia, first runner-up, Bamam Pink. Handsome young Elvis sensation, David Young. And of course, phenomenal young Elvis sensation, Elvis clone of Pete Bulaga, Jerome Everdome.
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8: Okay, welcome back to RJ Sunday Jam. This is Osteogard. Habang tumatanda tayo, pwede tayong tamaan ng OA. Ang OA ay hindi overacting. Osteoarthritis. 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Osteogard, that's it. Okay? Now, I'd like to talk about this guitar with a microphone that's the only one in the world. And the we sell it in the RJ stores now. We've been selling it for about a year there, a little over a year. And we launched that. There's an attachable microphone to the guitar. And I used it. Come on. The guitar looks like this. Can I have that? Can I have that? Okay. This is the mic that you attach here. Okay? The guitar looks like this. Can you picture it? Okay. There. Okay? It's called the Busker Star guitar with the microphone. And you can mix the microphone and the guitar. In the preamp, there's a mixer that you can plug into a sound system. And if you have this wireless connection, you can go to your audience with a microphone. You don't have to drag your microphone. Oh, here it is. I played it again at Bistro RJ TGI. Here's Can't Help Falling in Love with the Busker Star guitar. It's 12,000 pesos. In the RJ guitar stores, especially if you're singing in church or you're a hobbyist or whatever, even professionals, it's a very good microphone. Here it is. Can't Help Falling in Love. Okay, this is Lucas. Lucas, this is what we developed. You know, you don't have to buy a microphone anymore. The microphone is attachable to the guitar. You don't have to get a mic stand or a mixer to mix both. You can mix it right here. And I'd like to thank Lucas for helping me develop this. Big hand for him, please. Thank you. Only one in the world. And look at the quality of the
1: of the microphone. So this is for Busker. It's called the Busker Star. We sell it in the RJ guitar stores. And soon to the world. Okay, can I ask you to sing along? I'll go around. You see, it's so practical. You can go around with a wireless thing here. Magpapalimos ako ngayong gabi. Magpapalimos.

0: Thank you. Wow, you sing well. Busker Star, Busker Star. Register. Okay, we hope you enjoyed that. That was last Friday at Bistro RJ, and I'd like to thank those who went to Bistro in spite of the storm, in spite of the rains. We had a pretty good number of people there in Bistro. And that was the Busker Star guitar, where the microphone is built in. You can take it around with you. You don't have to buy a mic or a mic stand. And the mic and the guitar are it's a package, you know, with a strap. And it's 11,999 or 12,000 pesos. It's available in all the RJ guitar stores. Okay.
1: Okay. Good morning, RJ and Angel Jamie. Happy blessed Sunday from Arlene Villa in Caloocan City. Also, Attorney Zomar Ochavillo in Taguig City. Good morning to you. What's your next song,
0: RJ? Okay. This is a mellow version of Black Magic Woman by Eric Clapton, acoustic version. And he dedicated it to Peter Green of the Fleetwood Mac, who wrote this song. It was not Santana who wrote this song. Black Magic Woman was written by Peter Green of Fleetwood Mac. Okay? And he dedicated this mellow version from his album Lady in the Balcony, Eric Clapton with Black Magic Woman.

0: Okay, that was Eric Clapton with a mellow version of Black Magic Woman. Santana did not write that. It was Peter Green of Fleetwood Mac that wrote that, and Santana made it a big hit. So I hope you enjoyed that. Now, Elvis Presley Night, don't forget, text 0906-221-1524 for reservations, or visit facebook.com/rjbistro. And Jerome Everdome will be there with us, 7 Elvis Impressionists. And then after that, a dance set. I'll get you dancing after that. So that's Wednesday. Let's have fun at Bistro RJ, Dusitani Hotel, 8 p.m., August 19, Wednesday. Now, here's a video of our Legends Night, and I asked Jerome to sing I Just Can't Help Believing by Elvis with me. Oh, here it is. Hope you enjoy it.
1: Here's the song I chose for him to sing. I'm going to sing a little verse with him here too. It's called I Just Can't Help Believing. Tingin ko.
2: Bagay na bagay ito sa kanya.
3: 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Makikita.

0: Thank you very much. Thank you.
1: Okay, so don't forget, this Wednesday, malapit na, 3 days to go, Elvis Extravaganza, August 19. Jerome also will be there with, we are 7 Elvises that are going to be there. And then afterwards, you can dance around your tables or the dance floor. I'll make you dance with a dance set for my band, RJ and the New Riots. Okay, Jamie,
2: what do we have?
1: Some text messages.
2: Let's read a few messages here. Gising na RJ na Freddy next. Roberto from Lipa, Batangas. Oldies but goodies. This is such a sweet message, RJ.
1: Okay.
2: RJ is a national treasure. Very generous and kind individual. RJ sells his guitars not to make money, but to share his talent and music to the young and old alike.
1: You know, he understands my mission. Mm-hmm. And so far we have succeeded. And thanks to you out there who buy our products. You know, it's not really... It's the fact that I think guitars should be accessible to everybody, and good guitars. And if you buy a guitar, that's an investment for a long, long, for decades, you know. So just for that, I was really touched by... I was touched by that message. So I'm going to send you a Society of Music RJ t-shirt from our archives. Okay? Can you tell them? Okay, so thank you. Now, here's something that I found. Gentle on My Mind was a hit of Glenn Campbell. Now, Glenn Campbell has passed away. Glenn Campbell, he was one of the best guitarists, really, that I've experienced. He's really a good, talented guy. He never read a single note. Mm-hmm. But he became one of the most sought-after session musicians in Los Angeles. With they were called the Wrecking Crew. They would always call him to play in the... he played in 560 hits, I think. Wow, what a guy. Well, he just died recently. His daughter, Ashley Campbell, is also very talented. During his last concert, during Glenn Campbell's last concert, he was backed up by his children. They play bass, guitar, and banjo and all that. And here is Ashley Campbell with a former band member of Glenn Campbell named Carl Jackson playing her dad's hit, Gentle on My Mind. It's so touching. It's so relaxing. I hope you enjoy this.
3: 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Yeah.

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11: Mm-hmm.
9: Okay, next.
11: John Lennon, is that you?
9: What?
11: Your glasses.
9: Oh, yeah, basta Bravo itong suit ko, dahil parehong kulay, oh.
11: All right. Okay, so good morning, Sir RJ. Have a blessed Sunday po sa inyong lahat watching Sunday Jam with my family in Antipolo from Alexis Geronimo. Sweet message here again. We are tuned in to RJTV from 6 a.m. till midnight. We also watch those old black and white movies shown after midnight. We love RJ. He should be nominated for Philippines National Treasure.
9: Thank you very much. But okay.
11: Yeah, well, we'll read more messages later.
9: More messages.
11: For now. So,
9: okay, text us 0917-581-6500.
11: All right. We've got the Jonas Brothers.
9: Jonas Brothers.
11: Next. Okay. Boogie Wonderland, their take on the song.
9: Boogie Wonderland, Jonas Brothers, Kennedy Center, honoring Earth, Wind, and Fire.
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13: Get on your feet, y'all. Let's go. Let's turn this into a party tonight. Come on.

0: Okay, we hope you enjoyed that. What's next? Okay, shall we read another one? Shall we read some?
1: Yes. Amy? Good morning from Erica and my Oma from Makati. We love watching your channel when we're together. Erica and your Oma, hello. Thank you so much for watching whenever you're together. It's a family affair, right, RJ? Keep us in the background. We'll take care of your music for you as you chill, have breakfast, or do chores.
0: Something Elvis.
1: Hi, RJ. Offie Florendo, enjoying the music from BF Holmes. Keep texting us. We love hearing from all of you. And we can't believe it's already almost 11 a.m. So text at 0917-581-6500. RJ, what's next?
0: Here's Elvis with a George Harrison song, Something.
2: Good evening. Thank you. I forgot all the words, but hello. It's nice to see you. Thank you.

are you? Okay. No? Hello, everybody. Angel Jamie here once again in this new studio for now as we bring you the greatest, latest, and rarest hits. It is 10:55 on the clock. We're excited to be with you as always and to read a few messages because this show is all about you as well. Good morning, Sir RJ. Blessed Sunday, watching at

Hindi pa tayo, hindi pa kami ready. Okay, okay, okay. I'm going to show you, you know, there's a rise in demand of acoustic guitars. And that means there are a lot of beginners taking up the guitar. Most of us start with an acoustic guitar, like I did when I was a young guy. I would start with Jimmy Rogers songs.

0: for home. And they call it a honeycomb again from the world.
1: So most of us start like that, alone in the room, trying to create a song, you know. So I just want to brief you on the fantastic acoustic guitars that we have. I'm so proud of this, of our line of acoustic guitars. Now this one line, RJ Exotic Series. It's made of sapele, solid wood, right? 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It's 9,499 with an EQ and a tuner. 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Beautiful sound, the resonance. And so easy to play. The action is very low, as if you're pressing nothing. Because a lot of people, you know, get hurt with, you know, they hurt their fingers when the action is very high. But we are very careful about that in RJ Guitars. So this is the Panther Exotic Series, 9,499. 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So this same deal is available in TikTok, Shopee, and Lazada. Now, what are the colors of this line? You have this one? Okay. No.

Just leave it there, yeah. Leave it like that. Just leave it there. Okay. So this model comes in, this is the exotic series, dark wood. Yeah. 9,499. This is 9,000. Three colors. This black, dark wood. This one, what do you call this? Panther color. And this one is black. This is black ash wood. That's called ash wood. Okay, the color is ash wood. So, and then you have this line of, we're going to come back for another, this a little higher quality, okay? We're going to come back for that. Back to you.

Back to RJ Sunday Jam, of course. A lot of people want to buy acoustic guitars now. They learn to play guitar. Most of them, most of us play, learn the guitar by starting out with acoustic, and then we graduate to electric and all that. Now, here it is. This is Tennessee, $9,999. Exotic series, exotic wood guitar, okay? And that also has an EQ and a tuner. Okay? Beautiful, look at that. And they all play well, I guarantee that. Now, here is Alabama, a little more expensive, $10,499, exotic series. And here is Walnut, it's called the Walnut, $11,499. So there's a graduation, it goes higher a little bit because the wood is different, the walnut wood. And this one is Oahu, Kowa wood, Kowa top, okay? Oahu is the name, it's Hawaiian name, $11,999. And then the RJ Exotic Series, Aristocrat. This is it's a higher price, $14,999. Now, let me try this, okay? It's called the Aristocrat. It's a... Can you hear me? Okay.

Okay, don't forget, acoustic guitars. We have many lines of acoustic guitars. This is the Aristocrat, and it sounds so good. See you. Okay, back to you, Jamie.

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8: Honoring Elvis Presley on the occasion of his 49th year death anniversary, an Elvis extravaganza. Wednesday, August 19, 2026, 8 p.m., RJ Bistro, Dusitani Hotel. We will have 7 Elvis Impressionists. Elvis of Antipolo, Mike Austria. Douglas Masuda, Elvis of Japan. Beauty Queen from Quezon, Lady Elvis, AJ Hapor. Elvis of Asia, first runner-up, Bamam Pink. Handsome young Elvis sensation, David Young. And of course, phenomenal young Elvis sensation, Elvis clone of Pete Bulagar, Jerome Everdome.
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14: Well, what's next?
13: We're discussing so much. Okay, now, this one, I want to play this for you because there are 1,000 musicians playing the same song. Wow, 1,000 musicians. Let's watch. I hope this is the correct one. Under Pressure is the name of the song. Song played by 1,000 musicians, okay?

0: Under Pressure by so many artists performing together. What a fantastic idea for the Philippines, right? Yeah, RJ with so many musicians. Anyway, good morning, Senor Jamie. I'm a girl, okay? Senora Jamie, or no, just Jamie. Happy Fiesta in San Roque, Barangay 451, Zone 45, Sampaloc, Manila, from Tuazon 5. Barangay Sun Valley, Parañaque City. Hello, RJ. Happy Blessed Sunday from Romulo, Boter, Colonia. From Alang-Alang, Mandawi City, Cebu. Mayang buntag sa inyong tanan. Also, good morning. It's nice to know that there's a TV show as RJ Sunday Jam. It brings back memories when we're young. I was also able to watch an Elvis night recently. The performer who sang Air Supply songs was good, aside from, of course, the amazing Jerome. Long live the RJ shows. And Carlos in the Gaspi City. Danilo Belmes with an E in Valencia City, Bukidnon. Hello from Rompinatilan. Yeah. All right.
1: All right. What's next? You're So Vain, a request, right?
0: Yes.
1: You're So Vain by Carly Simon.

0: Sorry. Okay. If you think we're only selling guitars there, no. In RJ Guitar Center, we also sell violins. This is the RJ Basic Violin. Okay, it's $3,999. Includes this case, this nice case. It includes the bow. That's the bow, right? And the rosin to sort of smoothen the bow. Yan rosin, no, yan, no. Yan, ito, ito, ito. Yan. Also includes, that's it, no? Okay, so this is the violin. That's how it looks like. Nice case, hard case. And it's $3,999 only. For 3 months, with zero interest, $3,433.04 a month for 3 months. 36 months with interest, $377.74 a month. 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And online shopping also offers the same terms, okay? 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If you want if you want to sound like a Fender original vintage Telecaster 1952 pickup, this is a substitute. Mirror tone. It sounds just like it. Only for $2,499. 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And also available online. Okay? Thank you. What's next?
1: What's next, RJ, is Carpenters.
0: Carpenters?
1: Only yesterday.
0: Oh, what? King Creole Elvis. Mahirap talaga pag temporary booth tayo.
1: Yeah.
0: Okay, King Creole, Elvis Presley. All right, go ahead.

a man in New Orleans who plays a rock and roll. He's a guitar man with a great big soul. He lays down a beat like a ton of cola. He goes by the name of King Creole. You know he's gone, gone, gone, jumping like a catfish on a pole. Yeah. You know he's gone, gone, gone, out of hip-shaking King Creole. When the king starts to do it, it's as good as done. He holds his guitar like a tommy gun. He starts to growl without any throat. He spins a string and that sauce she wrote. You know he's gone, gone, gone. You know he's gone, gone, gone. At a hip-shaking King Creole. He sings a song about a crawdad hole. He sings a song about a jelly roll. He sings a song about a pork and greens. He sings some blues about a New Orleans. Go, go, go, go, jumping like a catfish. Yeah. No, he's gone, gone, gone, and a hip-shaking King Creole. Sweet. No matter how he plays, you gotta get him on your feet. When he gets a rockin' fever, baby, heaven sinks. He don't stop playing till his guitar breaks. You know he's gone, gone, gone, jumping like a catfish on the pole. Oh, yeah.

0: next or the next?
1: Only yesterday he lost.
0: Okay. Welcome back, RJ Sunday and Jamie. You want to read some more?
1: Well,
0: hey, I'd like to thank those who sent text messages. Salamat.
1: Maraming salamat sa inyong lahat. Daghang salamat. Michael Manalo and family in Las Piñas, thank you for posting on Facebook. Junjun Oxtero and Oxtero family, happy Sunday to you and your family in Cebu City. Maadjung buntag sa inyong tanan. Also, good morning, Sir RJ and Jamie. More power from Edgar Caamino in Calaugao, Caliling, Negros Occidental.
0: Wow.
1: To wife Jenny, daughter Pau, hello from Arnold de la Peña in Tanawan City, Batangas. And shout out to listeners in Cagayan de Oro, Osamis, Tangub City, and the rest of Misamis Oriental, Misamis Occidental, and Bukidnon from the Caamino family. More power, Sir RJ and DJ Jamie. God bless from Edgar Caamino in Calaugao, Caliling, Cagayan, Negros Occidental.
0: All over the Philippines, huh? Mm-hmm. Families listen on Sunday. And we are direct to home from Signal and... what's the other one? GSAT satellite. Yeah, so we reach all over the Philippines. Anyway, what's next?
1: Only yesterday.
0: Carpenters only yesterday.

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11: Okay, we hope you enjoyed that. What do we have now? Rene Hornelia?
12: Yes, Rene, Renel Hornelia, avid listener from... Renel Hornelia, avid listener from Batangas City. Shout out to Inay and Tatay Minda and Renato Hornelia. Also, Maajong Buntag from Tagbilaran City, Abet Bombom Alex Monching Bautista, and Pastor Balani and Adita Kulyat from Arabella Stawis Bohol. Hello.
11: All right. So what is next? Nakalimutan ko na.
12: Your choice. Your music.
11: Time
12: your
11: in
12: choice.
11: A bottle? Oh, time in a bottle.
12: Jim Croce.
11: Jim Croce. I'm sure you'll enjoy it. Okay, here it is.

0: Where the boys are, tapos na, no? Ano next? Ano next?
1: Freddy Fender.
0: Ah, Freddy Fender. Oh.
1: Okay.
0: All right. We hope you enjoy that Cream Show, Jim Croce. Jim Croce. Cream Show. Anyway, it's a little confusing because we're in a new booth here. Anyway.
2: You got this, RJ, yes.
0: So what's it again?
2: Carlos Santana.
0: What's it again?
1: Carlos Fender.
2: Freddy Fender. Before
0: I like this. Freddy Fender. Tex-Mex music. He's, you know, this guy looks like, well, he passed away, I think, during COVID, no?
2: Yeah, after.
0: After COVID.
2: I don't know.
0: But anyway, he's a typical guy who really parang bugbug na sa mga bar, playing in the bars of America, you know. Freddy Fender, Tex-Mex music. He's really, it's like a weathered musician already. But he's raw and natural. Freddy Fender with Before the Next Teardrop Falls.
3: Not a grouse after the show. All right.

But if he ever breaks your heart, if the teardrop ever starts, I'll be there before the next teardrop falls. Ay, ay, ay.

0: Hello again, everybody. It's almost the end of the show, 11:48 on the clock. Hi, Jean Salamanca. Hello. Herminia Tres Raimundo. Thank you, Cesar Limboy. Thank you as well for watching the show. All right, we have another great music video to share with all of you. This is a version done by Santana, Carla Santana and Faith Hill, a version of Breathe. Here you go.
1: There are very few real legends in this business, and none bigger than the great Carlos Santana.
2: Come on, let's go meet Carlos. It's my first time. I'm so nervous. Okay. Oh, I think he's sick. Hello.
3: Hi.
2: I'm Faith.
3: Hey, nice to meet you.
2: Well, I'm blown away that you would come and do this.
3: Thanks for inviting me.
2: I'm so grateful and so honored and
3: likewise.
2: Humbled.
3: Your song is very inspiring. You know, I've been playing it. I played it last night and this afternoon. And it's very haunting, you know. It's very, very haunting. And so I'm going to do my best. I offer you my heart and my spirit.
2: Oh, thank you.
3: So
2: me too.
3: Me
2: too. Now, how sweet is that?
3: Yeah.
2: It's amazing. I love Carlos.

0: Okay, don't forget Elvis Night a few days from now, 3 days from now, Wednesday, RJ Bistro. Okay, Elvis Extravaganza, 7 Elvises. 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I repeat, 0906-221-1524. Now, here's a song by Jerome. Jerome will be there. 7 Elvises. You know, here he is with... Got my mojo walking, but it just don't walk on you.
1: How's that?
0: I got my mojo walking. Here it is, Jerome Evardone. He'll be there Wednesday.

0: right. We hope you enjoyed that. Well, it's time to say
1: goodbye.
0: It's time to say goodbye. We'll play our last song. But in the meantime, Jamie?
1: Yes, we have our winners of the Vivian Sarabia Shades. So our male winner will win this pair, and he is Freddy Roberto. Congratulations. And for the female winner, Ann Carlos, you win this pair. Thank you again, Dr. Vivian Sarabia, for the amazing prizes.
0: I'd like to thank all those who sent text messages. Thank you for staying with us for 3 hours. We'll see you next Sunday. But in the meantime, I can also see you on Tuesday. Bravo, Executive Night Live, 8 p.m., no entrance. Wednesday, Elvis Extravaganza, may entrance. May entrance fee. But anyway, it's very reasonable. I think it's 1,000 pesos. And my normal Friday again. So I might see you 3 times this week. Thank you very much for watching, and have a good Sunday. Have a loving Sunday, I guess.
1: Mm-hmm.
0: It's the sun is shining, so if you have a problem, you know, things change. So yeah. Look at the sunshine.
1: The
0: look
1: world the sunshine. Goes around.
0: Yeah, once in a while.
1: Look at the brighter side of things. Silver lining.
0: Okay.
1: Thank you again, everybody,
0: thank you very
1: for
0: much.
1: Watching.
0: Here's our last number from RJ Bistro last Friday. Build me up, Buttercup.

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0: Honoring Elvis Presley on the occasion of his 49th year death anniversary, an Elvis extravaganza. Wednesday, August 19, 2026, 8 p.m., RJ Bistro, Dusitani Hotel. We will have 7 Elvis impressionists. Elvis of Antipolo, Mike Austria. Douglas Masuda, Elvis of Japan. Beauty Queen from Quezon, Lady Elvis, AJ Habor. Elvis of Asia, first runner-up, Bamam Pink. Handsome young Elvis sensation, David Young. And of course, phenomenal young Elvis sensation, Elvis clone of Itbulaga, Jerome Everdon. What now, my love? And I, RJ, will also be doing Elvis songs. Immerse yourselves in the melodies and the memories of Elvis and feel revitalized. And then, after the Elvis show, RJ and the New Riots will make you dance all night. Pretty woman, walking down the street. 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

0: Elvis Presley on the occasion of his 49th year death anniversary. An Elvis extravaganza. Wednesday, August 19, 2026, 8 p.m., RJ Bistro, Dusitani Hotel. We will have 7 Elvis impressionists. Elvis of Antipolo, Mike Austria. Douglas Masuda, Elvis of Japan. Beauty Queen from Quezon, Lady Elvis, AJ Habor. Elvis of Asia, first runner-up, Bamam Pink. Handsome young Elvis sensation, David Young. And of course, phenomenal young Elvis sensation, Elvis clone of Pete Bulaga, Jerome Everdon.
1: What now, my love?
0: And I, RJ, will also be doing Elvis songs. Immerse yourselves in the melodies and the memories of Elvis and feel revitalized. And then, after the Elvis show, RJ and the New Riots will make you dance all night. Pretty woman, walking down the street. 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
7: Honoring Elvis Presley on the occasion of his 49th year death anniversary, an Elvis extravaganza. Wednesday, August 19, 2026, 8 p.m., RJ Bistro, Dusitani Hotel. We will have 7 Elvis impressionists. Elvis of Antipolo, Mike Austria. Douglas Masuda, Elvis of Japan. Beauty Queen from Quezon, Lady Elvis, AJ Hapor. Elvis of Asia, first runner-up, Bamam Pink. Handsome young Elvis sensation, David Young. And of course, phenomenal young Elvis sensation, Elvis clone of Pete Bulagar, Jerome Everdon. What now, my love? And I, RJ, will also be doing Elvis songs. Immerse yourselves in the melodies and the memories of Elvis and feel revitalized. And then, after the Elvis show, RJ and the New Riots will make you dance all night. Pretty woman, walking down the street. For inquiries and reservations, call 0906-221-1524 or go to facebook.com/RJBistro. 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Make your reservations right now.

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0: honoring Elvis Presley on the occasion of his 49th year death anniversary. An Elvis extravaganza. Wednesday, August 19, 2026, 8 p.m., RJ Bistro, Dusitani Hotel. We will have 7 Elvis impressionists. Elvis of Antipolo, Mike Austria. Douglas Masuda, Elvis of Japan. Beauty Queen from Quezon, Lady Elvis, AJ Habor. Elvis of Asia, first runner-up, Bamam Pink. Handsome young Elvis sensation, David Young. And of course, phenomenal young Elvis sensation, Elvis clone of Pete Bulagar, Jerome Everdome.
1: What now, my love?
0: And I, RJ, will also be doing Elvis songs. Immerse yourselves in the melodies and the memories of Elvis and feel revitalized. And then, after the Elvis show, RJ and the New Riots will make you dance all night. Pretty woman, walking down the street. 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Don't forget, Wednesday, August 19, 8 p.m., RJ Bistro, Dusitani Hotel, the Elvis Extravaganza. 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
1: Honoring Elvis Presley on the occasion of his 49th year death anniversary, an Elvis extravaganza. Wednesday, August 19, 2026, 8 p.m., RJ Bistro, Dusitani Hotel. We will have 7 Elvis impressionists. Elvis of Antipolo, Mike Austria. Douglas Masuda, Elvis of Japan. Beauty Queen from Quezon, Lady Elvis, AJ Habor. Elvis of Asia, first runner-up, Bamam Pink. Handsome young Elvis sensation, David Young. And of course, phenomenal young Elvis sensation, Elvis clone of Pete Bulagar, Jerome Everdon. What now, my love? And I, RJ, will also be doing Elvis songs. Immerse yourselves in the melodies and the memories of Elvis and feel revitalized. And then, after the Elvis show, RJ and the New Riots will make you dance all night. Pretty woman, walking down the street. For inquiries and reservations, call 0906-221-1524 or go to facebook.com/RJBistro. Don't forget, Wednesday, August 19, 8 p.m., RJ Bistro, Dusitani Hotel, the Elvis Extravaganza. Make your reservations right now.

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0: Elvis Presley on the occasion of his 49th year death anniversary. An Elvis extravaganza. Wednesday, August 19, 2026, 8 p.m., RJ Bistro, Dusitani Hotel. We will have 7 Elvis impressionists. Elvis of Antipolo, Mike Austria. Douglas Masuda, Elvis of Japan. Beauty Queen from Quezon, Lady Elvis, AJ Habor. Elvis of Asia, first runner-up, Bamam Pink. Handsome young Elvis sensation, David Young. And of course, phenomenal young Elvis sensation, Elvis clone of Itbulaga, Jerome Everdon.
1: What now, my love?
0: And I, RJ, will also be doing Elvis songs. Immerse yourselves in the melodies and the memories of Elvis and feel revitalized. And then, after the Elvis show, RJ and the New Riots will make you dance all night. Pretty woman, walking down the street. 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Don't forget, Wednesday, August 19, 8 p.m., RJ Bistro, Dusitani Hotel, the Elvis Extravaganza. 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

0: honoring Elvis Presley on the occasion of his 49th year death anniversary. An Elvis extravaganza. Wednesday, August 19, 2026, 8 p.m., RJ Bistro, Lusitani Hotel. We will have 7 Elvis impressionists. Elvis of Antipolo, Mike Austria. Douglas Masuda, Elvis of Japan. Beauty Queen from Quezon, Lady Elvis, AJ Habor. Elvis of Asia, first runner-up, Bamam Pink. Handsome young Elvis sensation, David Young. And of course, phenomenal young Elvis sensation, Elvis clone of Itbulaga, Jerome Everdon.
1: What now, my love?
0: And I, RJ, will also be doing Elvis songs. Immerse yourselves in the melodies and the memories of Elvis and feel revitalized. And then, after the Elvis show, RJ and the New Riots will make you dance all night. Pretty woman, walking down the street. For inquiries and reservations, call 0906-221-1524 or go to facebook.com/RJBistro. Don't forget, Wednesday, August 19, 8 p.m., RJ Bistro, Dusitani Hotel, the Elvis Extravaganza. Make your reservations right now.

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0: Ballet Theater would like to invite you to watch Andres KKK, the opening of our 40th season. 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

0: honoring Elvis Presley on the occasion of his 49th year death anniversary. An Elvis extravaganza. Wednesday, August 19, 2026, 8 p.m., RJ Bistro, Dusitani Hotel. We will have 7 Elvis impressionists. Elvis of Antipolo, Mike Austria. Douglas Masuda, Elvis of Japan. Beauty Queen from Quezon, Lady Elvis, AJ Habor. Elvis of Asia, first runner-up, Bamam Pink. Handsome young Elvis sensation, David Young. And of course, phenomenal young Elvis sensation, Elvis clone of Itbulaga, Jerome Everdome.
1: What now, my love?
0: And I, RJ, will also be doing Elvis songs. Immerse yourselves in the melodies and the memories of Elvis and feel revitalized. And then, after the Elvis show, RJ and the New Riots will make you dance all night.
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0: 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Don't forget, Wednesday, August 19, 8 p.m., RJ Bistro, Dusitani Hotel, the Elvis Extravaganza. 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

0: Elvis Presley on the occasion of his 49th year death anniversary. An Elvis extravaganza. Wednesday, August 19, 2026, 8 p.m., RJ Bistro, Dusitani Hotel. We will have 7 Elvis impressionists. Elvis of Antipolo, Mike Austria. Douglas Masuda, Elvis of Japan. Beauty Queen from Quezon, Lady Elvis, AJ Habor. Elvis of Asia, first runner-up, Bamam Pink. Handsome young Elvis sensation, David Young. And of course, phenomenal young Elvis sensation, Elvis clone of Itbulaga, Jerome Everdome.
1: What now, my love?
0: And I, RJ, will also be doing Elvis songs. Immerse yourselves in the melodies and the memories of Elvis and feel revitalized. And then, after the Elvis show, RJ and the New Riots will make you dance all night. Pretty woman, walking down the street. For inquiries and reservations, call 0906-221-1524 or go to facebook.com/RJBistro. 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
6: Honoring Elvis Presley on the occasion of his 49th year death anniversary. An Elvis extravaganza. Wednesday, August 19, 2026, 8 p.m., RJ Bistro, Dusitani Hotel. We will have 7 Elvis impressionists. Elvis of Antipolo, Mike Austria. Douglas Masuda, Elvis of Japan. Beauty Queen from Quezon, Lady Elvis, AJ Habor. Elvis of Asia, first runner-up, Bamam Pink. Handsome young Elvis sensation, David Young. And of course, phenomenal young Elvis sensation, Elvis clone of Pete Bulagar, Jerome Everdon.
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0: 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In Baguio, it's 91.1, 96.5 in Tuguegarao, 98.3 in Iloilo, 99.9 in Bacolod, 98.5 in Cagayan de Oro, and 99.1 in Puerto Princesa. 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
1: 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Yo!

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0: Elvis Presley on the occasion of his 49th year death anniversary. An Elvis extravaganza. Wednesday, August 19, 2026, 8 p.m., RJ Bistro, Dusitani Hotel. We will have 7 Elvis impressionists. Elvis of Antipolo, Mike Austria. Douglas Masuda, Elvis of Japan. Beauty Queen from Quezon, Lady Elvis, AJ Habor. Elvis of Asia, first runner-up, Bamam Pink. Handsome young Elvis sensation, David Young. And of course, phenomenal young Elvis sensation, Elvis clone of Pete Bulaga, Jerome Everdome.
1: What now, my love?
0: And I, RJ, will also be doing Elvis songs. Immerse yourselves in the melodies and the memories of Elvis and feel revitalized. And then, after the Elvis show, RJ and the New Riots will make you dance all night.
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0: 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Don't forget, Wednesday, August 19, 8 p.m., RJ Bistro, Dusitani Hotel, the Elvis Extravaganza. 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

0: Elvis Presley on the occasion of his 49th year death anniversary. An Elvis extravaganza. Wednesday, August 19, 2026, 8 p.m., RJ Bistro, Dusitani Hotel. We will have 7 Elvis impressionists. Elvis of Antipolo, Mike Austria. Douglas Masuda, Elvis of Japan. Beauty Queen from Quezon, Lady Elvis, AJ Habor. Elvis of Asia, first runner-up, Bamam Pink. Handsome young Elvis sensation, David Young. And of course, phenomenal young Elvis sensation, Elvis clone of Itbulaga, Jerome Everdome.
1: What now, my love?
0: And I, RJ, will also be doing Elvis songs. Immerse yourselves in the melodies and the memories of Elvis and feel revitalized. And then, after the Elvis show, RJ and the New Riots will make you dance all night.
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0: Elvis Presley on the occasion of his 49th year death anniversary. An Elvis extravaganza. Wednesday, August 19, 2026, 8 p.m., RJ Bistro, Dusitani Hotel. We will have 7 Elvis impressionists. Elvis of Antipolo, Mike Austria. Douglas Masuda, Elvis of Japan. Beauty Queen from Quezon, Lady Elvis, AJ Habor. Elvis of Asia, first runner-up, Bamam Ping. Handsome young Elvis sensation, David Young. And of course, phenomenal young Elvis sensation, Elvis clone of Itbulaga, Jerome Everdome.
1: What now, my love?
0: And I, RJ, will also be doing Elvis songs. Immerse yourselves in the melodies and the memories of Elvis and feel revitalized. And then, after the Elvis show, RJ and the New Riots will make you dance all night.
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0: honoring Elvis Presley on the occasion of his 49th year death anniversary. An Elvis extravaganza. Wednesday, August 19, 2026, 8 p.m., RJ Bistro, Dusitani Hotel. We will have 7 Elvis impressionists. Elvis of Antipolo, Mike Austria. Douglas Masuda, Elvis of Japan. Beauty Queen from Quezon, Lady Elvis, AJ Habor. Elvis of Asia, first runner-up, Bamam Pink. Handsome young Elvis sensation, David Young. And of course, phenomenal young Elvis sensation, Elvis clone of Pete Bulagar, Jerome Everdon.
1: What now, my love?
0: And I, RJ, will also be doing Elvis songs. Immerse yourselves in the melodies and the memories of Elvis and feel revitalized. And then, after the Elvis show, RJ and the New Riots will make you dance all night.
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0: 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Don't forget, Wednesday, August 19, 8 p.m., RJ Bistro, Dusitani Hotel, the Elvis Extravaganza. 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
6: Three songs in a row.

honoring Elvis Presley on the occasion of his 49th year death anniversary. An Elvis extravaganza. Wednesday, August 19, 2026, 8 p.m., RJ Bistro, Dusitani Hotel. We will have 7 Elvis impressionists. Elvis of Antipolo, Mike Austria. Douglas Masuda, Elvis of Japan. Beauty Queen from Quezon, Lady Elvis, AJ Habor. Elvis of Asia, first runner-up, Bamam Pink. Handsome young Elvis sensation, David Young. And of course, phenomenal young Elvis sensation, Elvis clone of Itbulaga, Jerome Everdon. What now, my love? And I, RJ, will also be doing Elvis songs. Immerse yourselves in the melodies and the memories of Elvis and feel revitalized. And then, after the Elvis show, RJ and the New Riots will make you dance all night. Pretty woman, walking down the street. For inquiries and reservations, call 0906-221-1524 or go to facebook.com/RJBistro. Don't forget, Wednesday, August 19, 8 p.m., RJ Bistro, Dusitani Hotel, the Elvis Extravaganza. Make your reservations right now.

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2: 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I told the witch doctor I was in love with you. 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

Philippine Ballet Theater would like to invite you to watch Andres KKK, the opening of our 40th season. 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

0: honoring Elvis Presley on the occasion of his 49th year death anniversary. An Elvis extravaganza. Wednesday, August 19, 2026, 8 p.m., RJ Bistro, Dusitani Hotel. We will have 7 Elvis impressionists. Elvis of Antipolo, Mike Austria. Douglas Masuda, Elvis of Japan. Beauty Queen from Quezon, Lady Elvis, AJ Habor. Elvis of Asia, first runner-up, Bam Bam Pink. Handsome young Elvis sensation, David Young. And of course, phenomenal young Elvis sensation, Elvis clone of Itbulaga, Jerome Everdome.
1: What now, my love?
0: And I, RJ, will also be doing Elvis songs. Immerse yourselves in the melodies and the memories of Elvis and feel revitalized. And then, after the Elvis show, RJ and the New Riots will make you dance all night.
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0: 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Don't forget, Wednesday, August 19, 8 p.m., RJ Bistro, Dusitani Hotel, the Elvis Extravaganza. 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

0: honoring Elvis Presley on the occasion of his 49th year death anniversary. An Elvis extravaganza. Wednesday, August 19, 2026, 8 p.m., RJ Bistro, Dusitani Hotel. We will have 7 Elvis impressionists. Elvis of Antipolo, Mike Austria. Douglas Masuda, Elvis of Japan. Beauty Queen from Quezon, Lady Elvis, AJ Habor. Elvis of Asia, first runner-up, Bamam Pink. Handsome young Elvis sensation, David Young. And of course, phenomenal young Elvis sensation, Elvis clone of Itbulaga, Jerome Everdome.
1: What now, my love?
0: And I, RJ, will also be doing Elvis songs. Immerse yourselves in the melodies and the memories of Elvis and feel revitalized. And then, after the Elvis show, RJ and the New Riots will make you dance all night.
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0: honoring Elvis Presley on the occasion of his 49th year death anniversary. An Elvis extravaganza. Wednesday, August 19, 2026, 8 p.m., RJ Bistro, Dusitani Hotel. We will have 7 Elvis impressionists. Elvis of Antipolo, Mike Austria. Douglas Masuda, Elvis of Japan. Beauty Queen from Quezon, Lady Elvis, AJ Habor. Elvis of Asia, first runner-up, Bamam Pink. Handsome young Elvis sensation, David Young. And of course, phenomenal young Elvis sensation, Elvis clone of Pete Bulagar, Jerome Everdon.
1: What now, my love?
0: And I, RJ, will also be doing Elvis songs. Immerse yourselves in the melodies and the memories of Elvis and feel revitalized. And then, after the Elvis show, RJ and the New Riots will make you dance all night.
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0: 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Don't forget, Wednesday, August 19, 8 p.m., RJ Bistro, Dusitani Hotel, the Elvis Extravaganza. 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
4: 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In Baguio, it's 91.1, 96.5 in Tuguegarao, 98.3 in Iloilo, 99.9 in Bacolod, 98.5 in Cagayan de Oro, and 99.1 in Puerto Princesa. 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

0: honoring Elvis Presley on the occasion of his 49th year death anniversary. An Elvis extravaganza. What? Wednesday, August 19, 2026, 8 p.m., RJ Bistro, Dusitani Hotel. We will have 7 Elvis impressionists. Elvis of Antipolo, Mike Austria. Douglas Masuda, Elvis of Japan. Beauty Queen from Quezon, Lady Elvis, AJ Habor. Elvis of Asia, first runner-up, Bamam Pink. Handsome young Elvis sensation, David Young. And of course, phenomenal young Elvis sensation, Elvis clone of Pete Bulagar, Jerome Everdon.
1: What now, my love?
0: And I, RJ, will also be doing Elvis songs. Immerse yourselves in the melodies and the memories of Elvis and feel revitalized. And then, after the Elvis show, RJ and the New Riots will make you dance all night.
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0: 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Don't forget, Wednesday, August 19, 8 p.m., RJ Bistro, Dusitani Hotel, the Elvis Extravaganza. 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
2: 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Now what we'd like is, when we sing this, please sing with us, okay?

0: honoring Elvis Presley on the occasion of his 49th year death anniversary. An Elvis extravaganza. Wednesday, August 19, 2026, 8 p.m., RJ Bistro, Dusitani Hotel. We will have 7 Elvis impressionists. Elvis of Antipolo, Mike Austria. Douglas Masuda, Elvis of Japan. Beauty Queen from Quezon, Lady Elvis, AJ Habor. Elvis of Asia, first runner-up, Bamam Ping. Handsome young Elvis sensation, David Young. And of course, phenomenal young Elvis sensation, Elvis clone of Itbulaga, Jerome Everdome.
1: What now, my love?
0: And I, RJ, will also be doing Elvis songs. Immerse yourselves in the melodies and the memories of Elvis and feel revitalized. And then, after the Elvis show, RJ and the New Riots will make you dance all night.
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0: 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Don't forget, Wednesday, August 19, 8 p.m., RJ Bistro, Dusitani Hotel, the Elvis Extravaganza. 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

0: honoring Elvis Presley on the occasion of his 49th year death anniversary. An Elvis extravaganza. Wednesday, August 19, 2026, 8 p.m., RJ Bistro, Dusitani Hotel. We will have 7 Elvis impressionists. Elvis of Antipolo, Mike Austria. Douglas Masuda, Elvis of Japan. Beauty Queen from Quezon, Lady Elvis, AJ Habor. Elvis of Asia, first runner-up, Bam Bam Pink. Handsome young Elvis sensation, David Young. And of course, phenomenal young Elvis sensation, Elvis clone of Itbulaga, Jerome Everdome.
1: What now, my love?
0: And I, RJ, will also be doing Elvis songs. Immerse yourselves in the melodies and the memories of Elvis and feel revitalized. And then, after the Elvis show, RJ and the New Riots will make you dance all night.
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0: 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Don't forget, Wednesday, August 19, 8 p.m., RJ Bistro, Dusitani Hotel, the Elvis Extravaganza. 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

0: honoring Elvis Presley on the occasion of his 49th year death anniversary. An Elvis extravaganza. What? Wednesday, August 19, 2026, 8 p.m., RJ Bistro, Dusitani Hotel. We will have 7 Elvis impressionists. Elvis of Antipolo, Mike Austria. Douglas Masuda, Elvis of Japan. Beauty Queen from Quezon, Lady Elvis, AJ Habor. Elvis of Asia, first runner-up, Bamam Pink. Handsome young Elvis sensation, David Young. And of course, phenomenal young Elvis sensation, Elvis clone of Itbulaga, Jerome Everdome.
1: What now, my love?
0: And I, RJ, will also be doing Elvis songs. Immerse yourselves in the melodies and the memories of Elvis and feel revitalized. And then, after the Elvis show, RJ and the New Riots will make you dance all night.
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0: 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Don't forget, Wednesday, August 19, 8 p.m., RJ Bistro, Dusitani Hotel, the Elvis Extravaganza. 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

0: Elvis Presley on the occasion of his 49th year death anniversary. An Elvis extravaganza. Wednesday, August 19, 2026, 8 p.m., RJ Bistro, Dusitani Hotel. We will have 7 Elvis impressionists. Elvis of Antipolo, Mike Austria. Douglas Masuda, Elvis of Japan. Beauty Queen from Quezon, Lady Elvis, AJ Habor. Elvis of Asia, first runner-up, Bamam Pink. Handsome young Elvis sensation, David Young. And of course, phenomenal young Elvis sensation, Elvis clone of Pete Bulagar, Jerome Everdome. What now, my love? And I, RJ, will also be doing Elvis songs. Immerse yourselves in the melodies and the memories of Elvis and feel revitalized. And then, after the Elvis show, RJ and the New Riots will make you dance all night. Pretty woman, walking down the street. For inquiries and reservations, call 0906-221-1524 or go to facebook.com/RJBistro. Don't forget, Wednesday, August 19, 8 p.m., RJ Bistro, Dusitani Hotel, the Elvis Extravaganza. 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

0: honoring Elvis Presley on the occasion of his 49th year death anniversary. An Elvis extravaganza. Wednesday, August 19, 2026, 8 p.m., RJ Bistro, Dusitani Hotel. 2 days from now, we will have 7 Elvis impressionists. Elvis of Antipolo, Mike Austria. Douglas Masuda, Elvis of Japan. Beauty Queen from Quezon, Lady Elvis, AJ Habor. Elvis of Asia, first runner-up, Bam Bam Pink. Handsome young Elvis sensation, David Young. And of course, phenomenal young Elvis sensation, Elvis clone of Itbulaga, Jerome Everdome.
1: What now, my love?
0: And I, RJ, will also be doing Elvis songs. Immerse yourselves in the melodies and the memories of Elvis and feel revitalized. And then, after the Elvis show, RJ and the New Riots will make you dance all night.
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0: 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Don't forget, Wednesday, August 19, 8 p.m., RJ Bistro, Dusitani Hotel, the Elvis Extravaganza. 2 days from now, make your reservations right now.

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6: Hi there. 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
0: Calamansi concentrate from Golden A.
1: 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Effortless to prepare.
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2: Honoring Elvis Presley on the occasion of his 49th year death anniversary, an Elvis extravaganza. Wednesday, August 19, 2026, 8 p.m., RJ Bistro, Dusitani Hotel. 2 days from now, we will have 7 Elvis impressionists. Elvis of Antipolo, Mike Austria. Douglas Masuda, Elvis of Japan. Beauty Queen from Quezon, Lady Elvis, AJ Habor. Elvis of Asia, first runner-up, Bamam Pink. Handsome young Elvis sensation, David Young. And of course, phenomenal young Elvis sensation, Elvis clone of Itbulaga, Jerome Everdome. What now, my love? And I, RJ, will also be doing Elvis songs. Immerse yourselves in the melodies and the memories of Elvis and feel revitalized. And then, after the Elvis show, RJ and the New Riots will make you dance all night. Pretty woman, walking down the street. For inquiries and reservations, call 0906-221-1524 or go to facebook.com/RJBistro. Don't forget, Wednesday, August 19, 8 p.m., RJ Bistro, Dusitani Hotel, the Elvis Extravaganza. 2 days from now, make your reservations right now.
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1: BBC News with Danielle Jaworzyńska. President Trump says he's substantially scaling back joint military exercises with South Korea because of his very good relationship with the North Korean leader Kim Jong-un. In a social media post, Mr. Trump said he was not happy with what he described as the costly annual drills. They're scheduled to begin on Monday. South Korea has yet to respond. Hamas has urged President Trump's Board of Peace to compel Israel to accept the US-backed Gaza peace deal. The group issued the statement after its leader held rare talks with Mr. Trump's son-in-law, Jared Kushner, in Egypt. Brazil's two presidential frontrunners have opened their election campaigns, with the incumbent Luiz Inácio Lula da Silva promising he won't stop fighting to secure Brazilians a better future. His right-wing rival, Flavio Bolsonaro, kicked off his campaign on Copacabana Beach in Rio by attacking President Lula's record on crime. An opposition rally in southwestern Kenya has been delayed for hours after violence erupted ahead of the meeting in Homa Bay. Police fired tear gas to disperse groups of armed youths who'd blocked roads to intercept a convoy carrying politicians heading to the venue. Wildfires are continuing to rage across Europe. Officials in the German town of Monschau, near Belgium, have told some residents to leave as a huge fire burns across the border. Aircraft are helping efforts to contain the wildfire, which is Belgium's biggest on record. In football, Cameroon have won the Women's Africa Cup of Nations for the first time. They thrashed Malawi 3-0 in the final in Morocco. Malawi, who are ranked 153rd in the world, had never reached the tournament before. And the British sprinter Amy Hunt has become the first athlete to win four gold medals at one European Athletics Championships. She broke the record with victory as part of Great Britain's mixed 4x100 metres relay team in Birmingham. Italy topped this year's medal table overall. And that's the latest BBC News.
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6: 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An Elvis extravaganza. 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Douglas Masuda, Elvis of Japan. Beauty Queen from Quezon, Lady Elvis, AJ Habor. Elvis of Asia, first runner-up, Bamam Pink. 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
3: Honoring Elvis Presley on the occasion of his 49th year death anniversary, an Elvis extravaganza. 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Elvis of Antipolo, Mike Austria. Douglas Masuda, Elvis of Japan. Beauty Queen from Quezon, Lady Elvis, AJ Habor. Elvis of Asia, first runner-up, Bamam Pink. Handsome young Elvis sensation, David Young. And of course, phenomenal young Elvis sensation, Elvis clone of Itbulaga, Jerome Everdome. What now, my love? And I, RJ, will also be doing Elvis songs. Immerse yourselves in the melodies and the memories of Elvis and feel revitalized. And then, after the Elvis show, RJ and the New Riots will make you dance all night. Pretty woman, walking down the street. 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
1: BBC News with Danielle Jawowiecka. President Trump says he's substantially scaling back joint military exercises with South Korea because of his very good relationship with the North Korean leader Kim Jong-un. In a social media post, Mr. Trump said he wasn't happy with what he described as the costly annual drills. They're scheduled to begin on Monday. Hamas has urged President Trump's Board of Peace to compel Israel to accept the US-backed Gaza peace deal. The group issued the statement after its leader held rare talks with Mr. Trump's son-in-law, Jared Kushner, in Egypt. Brazil's two presidential frontrunners have opened their election campaigns, with the incumbent Luiz Inácio Lula da Silva promising he won't stop fighting to secure Brazilians a better future. His right-wing rival, Flavio Bolsonaro, kicked off his campaign on Copacabana Beach in Rio by attacking President Lula's record on crime. An opposition rally in southwestern Kenya has been delayed for hours after violence erupted ahead of the meeting in Homa Bay. Police fired tear gas to disperse groups of armed youths who'd blocked roads to intercept a convoy carrying politicians heading to the venue. Officials in the German town of Monschau near Belgium have told some residents to leave as a huge fire burns across the border. Aircraft are helping efforts to contain the wildfire, which is Belgium's biggest on record. In northeast Spain, a soldier was killed while battling to save a 1,000-year-old monastery. In football, Cameroon have won the Women's Africa Cup of Nations for the first time. They thrashed Malawi 3-0 in the final in Morocco. Malawi, who are ranked 153rd in the world, had never reached the tournament before. The British sprinter Amy Hunt has become the first athlete to win 4 gold medals at 1 European Athletics Championships. She broke the record with victory as part of Great Britain's mixed 4x100 metres relay team in Birmingham. BBC News.
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